0: there's a clear distinction between the temptation that comes from the enemy and the test that is of the Lord. The test that is of the Lord is for you to wait small or wait for some time. While the Lord in his infinite wisdom has set aside the Holy Spirit to guide and protect you and lead you to ensure that that test that is on your way will not lead you into destruction.
1: Yes.
0: However, temptation that is of the enemy is to lead you into destruction and to backslide away from the Lord God Almighty. Hallelujah.
1: Amen.
0: So the and so we finish it and how bad I say, and no, and bad what the cause is. A piano bonimo. Nemo and so ya, minianum, a friend radino, and kick us a mono. Temptation and a test, meaning I a friend, and so he. Nanso, and so we finish it and on your friend temptation. And so we finish and go on your friend test. I never go to Yango Pony and my was said the essenum. Young idea. We are by your nose, sister, no, my minute here. A drew baby old Jen and Bian in the kitchen mouse, a baby old Bian and Noah. And you was a cosia quay, yaquay. And you know, quay and one cassaqua, yanakotam,
1: Debbie.
0: Say, I best sell cra. Name on Sunny, a baya, Ubersia, city is in the Bian. No free mufia. A castle one castle way, what's near the aye. Hallelujah.
1: Amen.
0: Name of the Tosum, you say, Sir Satan, and so on here, who's a crave, a crab 3 years. No, so double the fuma at the Anwa, a gumus, a crana quachi buffoot. A genesis,
1: a crayaka,
0: that's a sino. A bequa crana a day at watching. So you should be able to understand temptation that is of the enemy and the test of the Lord. Yang Yazi, moment my hour for. When you go to my summer, you may be a person, because there's a mad dear Baku baby on your favorite other one. When you go to my summer, ebina kwa fada Abraham sono onyangupon et sone she se oni wuji bi ampa na embo onyangupon de ne banema no no
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0: Yanko to us, Osidia. Yanko, Yanko Leviticus chapter 23. And you have announced that Bonania Mumuye in Chinti. And when Yanko Boni see was Obe or the Devi Besua, a young Patas from Kuma Ada Samanina. Bonia would do a union, do one Yanko Payans, I say, when you bomb around the class, never had for Odomede, a nominal. And Yanko Leviticus 23, 26 to 32. Now, if you hear about Hebrews chapter 13, 14 to 20.
1: Now, I catch you, Moses, say. Bosomia toso and sonyara.
0: Bosomia toso and sonyara.
1: And there toso a duno and empatada.
0: And you number one. Bosomia toso and somacham who said a
1: Italian.
0: Now, time is see a between September and October. And then Italian ewo. Biblical calendar and sanity,
1: yes, sir.
0: And it's humble sumia, you would mean, September, you would mean. Nyangupon Boa, a Juada, a 10th Italian. 10th Italian. Nyangupon said, Danny Dua,
1: only put
0: Piada, a Yampatada,
1: Yusia,
0: Cropia, Melanic Crass in Asia, Asia Concro,
1: Namumra Mocras,
0: Mamanganzo, Asia Mubu, and Yusia Mucronco. If it's all Nyangupon, I said, Yadu, Yami, Unio,
1: sir.
0: In Shemukonko, a holy convocation, and a dear
1: Yasanzo,
0: a Hebrew Muslim, Micrano. Baby, be a Bessia, when you go on with D. Oho, and an accessor in Shemukonko. And the Asadana Mukumuno, Savio, so Niba Messiamu Frey Radoha, and Yakongo, Nemo Niba Messiamu Messia Radoho. No, so Basuno Tunfo Yankopo Sabre, a wire day, a wire cronkron. Engine at Joshua SCR, the captain of Israel, who's on Gatan say, you never papa visa baby, who did an hour, if you send one Yankopo new Nipa day, Eddie Shemu,
1: oh,
0: Samson and Moses and SCR, when Yankopo was saying, Ramu papa visa baby.
1: Yes,
0: as a crown crown.

0: If you say, baby, would you and I hold your dear, I'm going to go out and say, Ugo can no be a catcher, oh, Yenipa Diania Sordan, and Yenipa Dia, you young upon Sordan. If you say, a bayo young upon Sordan, a brecon, a moon, concluding a mere day,
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1: any
0: idea. 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Any me busau. I yet then have the obey addicted to it. 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
1: Oh.
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0: 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Ekosi the 7th of the 7th month, which is 5 month period, 150 days for that. And onyami ni calendar go make references. 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
1: day. I'm a crass.
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1: I'm in for Jaffa de Mera.
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1: No more, yeah, Juma Biara.
0: 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E bet simi a menje juma
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0: well my man can say the God of the Bible is the God of the Sabbath. He's a Sabbath keeper.
1: Yes
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1: na ye humeda wura so
0: wa sa ye humeda wura so Arabi Yesu na ye kan ho asem no o ye Hebrew ni o ye Jew ni. And it is in Judaism, was it Judah Muni who and Yangupon? The news for Israel when an assassin in Salem. And what do you do that Bamaran Ton Train can't say? And that they would wow said Yabias were also my radi. To the law and to the testimony. Or be better one for Yangupon and Radi Yesu Christo Gibia Anjuma. No one young to say Radi Yesu Christo Demon or Nipopenam Patano. Many an American say, oh, ne, set down for one in the one that's one hour. Aina na maoni sunto
1: ba
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1: amen.
0: When the dance him, you clearly say, Yesu, I know, honor the damn qua, and you run so. Sabi, maybe a number that two. Now, what can I mean? 0246 28 44 30. Over to my Fabas would be now, Minua Boncomo. 0246 28 44 30. Over to me, Afra Basubi. Before I saw my friend, my call Facebook on so Sabrina, you know, I don't comment about not your ready. I'm a homo near Bobody, your back any adorful friend, Pon Samuel, a radin sharper. There be a Facebook live, okay, and I do comment in sober or say Shalom Sabbath, watching you live from our scene. Breaku, be blessed always. Amen. Thank you from Pon Samuel Corner or say the gospel must go and step up the and they now can't want say. Somewhere and you will see a corner abba around. No, your back and your doffle royal cherry or said the gospel must go unstoppably. Yes, it must go unstoppably. Unstoppably, so in yapa your doffle and your near your boy Joshua Kou or say Shalom Sabbath, watching you live from Aflao, let the gospel flow. Very well, very well, very well, very well, very well. The gospel is flowing unstoppably. Yeba any adofo Jake Vegans. Or say watching you from Kasua. Yo Kasua for Yachiamu pa Yachiamu and Anopay. Friend Abra Sub 0246 28 44 30. 0246 28 44 30. Friend Abra Subi. 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And Romans chapter 5:6-11 now Eradia Simbi woho. 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
0: aha
1: se obewu ama no
0: aha
1: no nyankopon eyi
0: aha
1: eyi ne do
0: aha
1: a odo ye no echre
0: so
1: if you say
0: yeda so yes. Yes.
3: Good morning.
0: Good morning, Brother Daniel Ofori. I didn't say none of us were from Basubi. Amen. Amen.
3: Amen.
0: Amen. Amen. Amen. Amen.
3: Amen.
0: Amen.
3: Amen. Amen. Amen. Amen. Amen. Amen.
0: Amen.
3: I'm going to go to the house.
4: And so, bet me a phrase 0246 28 44 30.
0: You need a new for your bomb fire mindset, my catch your power was Zion. I catch your dinners as you brother near as I see you, maybe my enemies reading in alcohol. It's really a pretty gospel, no?
1: Yes,
0: I'm an alcohol unstoppably. I'm Radisha or pass and they'll be offering you in crowning. Now, one pie at a cheap. We don't take your prayer and your commitment to this gospel for granted, for we know you have a good heart for the gospel. Hallelujah. Amen. And she boosts Yakum. May you hear what you say? My last call, I'm 5 minutes. We were home. Now, Wafre Abaso
4: 0246 28 44 30.
0: And she said, Radius Christo, Menomio, that's the only boy for no Obi Umaye. Minion, Osman, who's soon you busa question. If you Bible mana, and you're so bay, now the criminal say. And as we need to say, we are ready to require and son of the Bonnie Nedru. If you say, and a Bonnie, a Wenimu, many daddy American, sir, we need to be a Mino, a Dow and Coupon here to a Ninian Sam, so we are singing everybody here, and a Dow will be no Mino be woo. Many animal, no one's reading a chino. In Nipa, after 2,500 years. I was saying, for less than the power of my young Quanda Suguafia, said the first bit and a canyano. Until several years, you could use a woo ya or quan samado. No could not me a boss any team upon my dance. No one would GD and young quite our samado. Some opportunity, a bit may be
1: and then
0: what's the answer now to Radenka, Minianum, a radiated coin, and son of the Bonnie in a true. For one quan will crowd to a me radi, and our bound wadomo, if we say, yet now we are seno, Minianum, a cumabi. So be the 100 years, Krana, Minianum. And yet they would be a tiffin, I can say. I dare say, I dare say, one nana, you know, and it's over your radiate choir, and Gabayan Quan or dear Amos Ronco. Since say, Obebo Abrabobia, Minianum, a baby, and it was say a babble. Ye a voice of Theocrats, 7 day Theocratic World Congregation, where Pastor Samo and Chubu Sianco, Kumasa Quadra, so C school, a whole animal, Mimi de Bia, Bopo, G, Opa Rado Abdom, and by Bo and Winamima Quanchera. 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Chabalanyo on a year missionary in charge. Ashanti region, so they said the Makano Abakoso Estate, Mampontin Korea, Ofinso, Swami State Boys, Na Utumika, Ekwa Kudru, Bojare, Bwankra, Efijansi, Bepoa, Minianum Kwadaso, any branches Aka, Eofinso, Ninianano, any branches at a war, Ashanti region. Radio or tell us, no man, I don't mean you can see us, no shell bar, so what here, Radiasum. Your banner, Dofo Dominic Abakan Eshan, or see the true gospel man's school, and must go unstoppably, yet I was a radin shell, sir, or comment here. A million of make you be answer. So, before you was as you are here, Radia Chiquan and Sanada Bonina Drew. Media may just say, I suffer somewhat, and Chibu Siako, the radio evangelist. A radin shell, or man, I don't mean you can see also. Sir, what you mean, can be this idea? Write in your comment. Your comment was at the gospel must go. I didn't say, Monsieur Adolfoina, many links in it. In your name, Cosmo Rade. Shalom, shalom.
1: Yes, shalom.

Yes, a voice of theocracy and a Tiamankano. House of Penny Samuel Andrew Boisiako, the radio evangelist. Yes. I'm here, the man out to send the Bessas with New Modiacia, a video. And Tishan and Super Papa. We did the neck of it, my friend Peace, Mamma Joso. Uncle Sam Radio and Babonium. Babonium. Because he said Babonon soon, I'm a mamma Musso. And that's all. And Timothy I Kuba Multimedia Shannon Japan. 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Nana Pia, Michiachi, or Nano Penzo. 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And our counsel. And as a counselor. And our MD, Sammy Truga. Michiachi and Papa. Of my dream equation, staff for more, and I'm teaching a GD and a DHMA. Yes, GD and a D2 and a more. Nabi Bian, so an embrace, send your son for a canoe. And you're feeding him free, Accra.

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And you may OTB and fear to do say any. So, what kai kai when you are OT, son, you may say. And fear say any. Some rain now was say. No, when you fear say. Na a hen fan and now. 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Ati biya ben sun na na uwo msabre no. Weye free kofi Abraham onom. Ya papa ya di enyina ya ofa. Si sorry na shrein. Ene emimini deyi. Usumi ya toso nkuno yi. Ede toso. Dionu insiye yi. 26 September yi. Kepese wo kai kai wechiri. Ntina medowa ko adadem gospel mu adadem where gospel mu adadem o yes ofi Abraham mu neji o nyankopon gospel no na se gospel no mu si ho no ha ye nyina no ya faso abisi samre ai ne nya atu anwumtofo bebree yi Papa, no one penny for name, I mean, no one penny for the and you may mutia won't say, and when him say yes, and you abaco. That's I'm ready to read the Bible, no, near the atrenum. And yen, nay, I'll be new, you are somewhere, or the other name, yum tuono. A good yanum conquer and time yum nechi. San yum ne die. Eka sachre we tufu etnetino ye atain Mika we say aha aye pure FM 95.7 MHz e kuoba multimedia sunye sun for neck the peace man sunye e da wadi ena say so ma divine selection no asuminu miyenu so ma 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A bessy and a pa non sia and as a non suya. No, no, no, so your name, voice of theocracy for the Asia. A Bible study, so kakra. And which in a medium at what so I be the same ray. Some ray, dear me, mammy muso. Sansa kunya kesie enye yet with impaba kwakunya. Na ansa na na. Sambri, Doctor Nana KJC. Nana Pia, Obibia, Obia. 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Ono wa Pamfo, o counselor, o MD, Mr. Sami Tuga. 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A duguka mu ekoko jao. A bia wo virgin land. The poor person she shed down crow crubby. And as a person she see mansion. The upper saw this cement a ye bia. The upper saw the tiles a ye bia. The bia upper saw the iron rose a ye bia. Ye bia fa a dancy honey may bia for any trade na nut cages company limited. 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